Hey yo, it's summer 2008, and it's time to party. Hey, everybody say shot.

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I ain't quitting, I'm just spitting while I go. Bounce now, 就像要贴近你 Wow, how? Waiting my sensories, 直到你开始被我吸引 I'll be

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